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10: Here's your Super Hits 106 Tri-State Forecast. Lows dip down to about 54 tonight under overcast skies. Chance of rain showers tomorrow. Daytime highs approaching 61. Cloudy skies with a few peaks of sun. Cloudy skies tomorrow night. Slight chance for showers. Lows around 49. Sunshine mixed with clouds at times and dry Tuesday and Wednesday, low 60s, Tuesday, mid-60s by Wednesday. Currently, it's 62 degrees. I'm staff meteorologist Paul Trombley.

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2: Lows dip down to about 54 tonight under overcast skies.
1: Chance of rain showers
2: tomorrow. Daytime highs approaching 61.
1: Cloudy skies with a few peaks of sun.
2: Cloudy skies tomorrow night.
1: Slight chance for showers.
2: Lows around 49. Sunshine mixed with clouds at times and dry. Tuesday and Wednesday, low 60s. Tuesday, mid-60s by Wednesday.
1: Currently,
2: it's 62 degrees.
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9: Here's your Super Hits 106 Tri-State forecast. Overcast tonight with a low of 54. Mainly cloudy tomorrow. Chance for showers, high of 61. Slight chance of rain showers tomorrow night. Lows level off around 49. Overcast. Overcast Tuesday, decreasing clouds by Wednesday. Low 60s Tuesday, mid 60s by Wednesday. Right now, it's 60 degrees. I'm staff meteorologist Derek Hite.

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1: Here's your Super Hits 106 Tri-State forecast. Overcast tonight with a low of 54. Mainly cloudy tomorrow, chance for showers, high of 61. Slight chance of rain showers tomorrow night, lows level off around 49. Overcast. Overcast Tuesday, decreasing clouds by Wednesday. Low 60s Tuesday, mid 60s by Wednesday. Right now, it's 60 degrees. I'm Staff Meteorologist Derek Hite.

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1: Here's your Super Hits 106 Tri-State forecast. Overcast tonight with a low of 54. Mainly cloudy tomorrow, chance for showers, high of 61. Slight chance of rain showers tomorrow night, lows level off around 49. Overcast. Overcast Tuesday, decreasing clouds by Wednesday. Low 60s Tuesday, mid 60s by Wednesday. Currently, it's 59 degrees. I'm staff meteorologist Derek Hite.

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2: Here's your Super Hits 106 Tri-State forecast. Overcast tonight with a low of 54. Mainly cloudy tomorrow. Chance for showers, high of 61. Slight chance of rain showers tomorrow night. Lows level off around 49. Overcast. Overcast Tuesday. Decreasing clouds by Wednesday. Low 60s Tuesday. Mid 60s by Wednesday. Currently, it's 59 degrees. I'm Staff Meteorologist Derek Hite.

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6: Here's your Super Hits 106 Tri-State forecast. Overcast tonight with a low of 54. Mainly cloudy tomorrow, chance for showers, high of 61. Slight chance of rain showers tomorrow night, lows level off around 49. Overcast. Overcast Tuesday, decreasing clouds by Wednesday. Low 60s Tuesday, mid 60s by Wednesday. Currently, it's 59 degrees. I'm Staff Meteorologist Derek Hite.

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2: Here's your Super Hits 106 Tri-State forecast. Overcast tonight with a low of 54. Mainly cloudy tomorrow, chance for showers, high of 61. Slight chance of rain showers tomorrow night, lows level off around 49. Overcast. Overcast Tuesday, decreasing clouds by Wednesday. Low 60s Tuesday, mid 60s by Wednesday. Currently, it's 58 degrees. I'm staff meteorologist Derek Hite.

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12: Here's your Super Hits 106 Tri-State forecast. Overcast skies overnight with a low of 54. Cloudy skies with a few peaks of sun Monday. Chance for showers, daytime highs approaching 61. Slight chance of rain showers Monday night. Lows level off around 49. Overcast skies, high of 62 Tuesday under mainly cloudy skies. 64 Wednesday, currently 58. I'm staff meteorologist Derek Hite.

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2: Here's your Super Hits 106 Tri-State forecast. Overcast skies overnight with a low of 54. Cloudy skies with a few peaks of sun. Monday, chance for showers, daytime highs approaching 61. Slight chance of rain showers Monday night. Lows level off around 49. Overcast skies, high of 62 Tuesday under mainly cloudy skies. 64 Wednesday, currently 58. I'm staff meteorologist Derek Height.

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5: Here's your Super Hits 106 Tri-State forecast. Overcast skies overnight with a low of 54. Cloudy skies with a few peaks of sun. Monday, chance for showers. Daytime highs approaching 61. Slight chance of rain showers Monday night. Lows level off around 49. Overcast skies. High of 62 Tuesday under mainly cloudy skies. 64 Wednesday. Currently 58. I'm staff meteorologist Derek Hite.

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1: Here's your Super Hits 106 Tri-State Forecast. Cloudy overnight with a low of 54. Overcast skies Monday. Slight chance of thunderstorms. Highs level off around 61. Lows around 50. Monday night, chance of rain showers. Temps below average Tuesday and Wednesday with highs from the low 60s to the mid 60s. Slight chance for showers Tuesday. Currently, it's 57 degrees. I'm Staff Meteorologist Derek Height.

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6: Here's your Super Hits 106 Tri-State forecast. Cloudy overnight with a low of 54. Overcast skies Monday. Slight chance of thunderstorms. Highs level off around 61. Lows around 50. Monday night, chance of rain showers. Temps below average Tuesday and Wednesday with highs from the low 60s to the mid 60s. Slight chance for showers Tuesday. Currently, it's 57 degrees. I'm staff meteorologist Derek Hite.

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1: Here's your Super Hits 106 Tri-State Forecast. Cloudy overnight with a low of 54. Overcast skies Monday. Slight chance of thunderstorms. Highs level off around 61. Lows around 50. Monday night, chance of rain showers. Temps below average Tuesday and Wednesday with highs from the low 60s to the mid 60s. Slight chance for showers Tuesday. Currently, it's 57 degrees. I'm Staff Meteorologist Derek Height.

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3: Here's your Super Hits 106 Tri-State forecast. Overcast overnight with a low of 54. High of 61 Monday. Slight chance of thunderstorms. Overcast Monday night. Chance for showers. Lows level off around 50. Highs level off around 62 Tuesday with a slight chance of rain showers. 65, mainly clear skies, Wednesday. Right now, it's 57 degrees. I'm staff meteorologist Derek Height.

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1: Here's your Super Hits 106 Tri-State forecast. Overcast overnight with a low of 54. High of 61 Monday. Slight chance of thunderstorms. Overcast Monday night. Chance for showers. Lows level off around 50. Highs level off around 62 Tuesday with a slight chance of rain showers. 65, mainly clear skies Wednesday. Right now, it's 57 degrees. I'm staff meteorologist Derek Hite.

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3: Here's your Super Hits 106 Tri-State forecast. Overcast overnight with a low of 54. High of 61 Monday. Slight chance of thunderstorms. Overcast Monday night. Chance for showers. Lows level off around 50. Highs level off around 62 Tuesday with a slight chance of rain showers. 65 mainly clear skies Wednesday. Right now, it's 57 degrees. I'm staff meteorologist Derek Hite.

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1: Here's your Super Hits 106 Tri-State forecast. Overcast overnight with a low of 54. High of 61 Monday. Slight chance of thunderstorms. Overcast Monday night. Chance for showers. Lows level off around 50. Highs level off around 62 Tuesday with a slight chance of rain showers. 65 mainly clear skies Wednesday. Right now, 56. I'm staff meteorologist Derek Hite.

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3: Here's your Super Hits 106 Tri-State forecast. 54 overnight under cloudy skies. Slight chance of thunderstorms Monday.
4: 61.
3: Overcast skies Monday night. Chance of rain showers.
4: Lows dip down to about 50. Temperatures below average Tuesday and Wednesday, with highs from the low 60s to the mid 60s.
3: Slight chance of rain showers Tuesday. Right now, it's 56 degrees. I'm staff meteorologist Jennifer Vujicic.

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1: Here's your Super Hits 106 Tri-State forecast. 54 overnight under cloudy skies. Slight chance of thunderstorms Monday.
2: 61.
1: Overcast skies Monday night. Chance of rain showers.
2: Lows dip down to about 50. Temperatures below average Tuesday and Wednesday with highs from the low 60s to the mid 60s.
1: Slight chance of rain showers
2: Tuesday.
1: Right now,
2: it's 56 degrees.
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6: Here's your Super Hits 106 Tri-State forecast. Cloudy skies expected today with a slight chance of thunderstorms.
7: Highs level off around 61.
6: Cloudy skies expected tonight, chance of rain showers.
7: Lows dip down to about 50.
6: Cloudy skies with a few peaks of sun.
7: Tomorrow,
6: slight chance of rain showers.
7: High temperatures reach up to 62.
6: Right now,
7: 56.
6: I'm staff meteorologist Jennifer Vujcic.

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2: Reach up to 62, sunshine mixed with clouds at times. Currently, it's 56 degrees. I'm staff meteorologist Jennifer Vujcicki.

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1: Good morning, Tri-States. It is Monday, the very last day of summer. This is it. Tomorrow is the autumnal equinox. It's actually later in the day, but fall starts about 8 o'clock tomorrow night. So this is the last full day of summer. Enjoy. Get out there and enjoy. Doesn't feel like summer right now. 57 with clouds. It's actually sweater weather.
2: Sweater weather.
1: I probably shouldn't have said that, but it is that weather. And I like it. I don't know about you, but I like it. 1 week before I go on vacation, so this last week we've got a lot to do. Today, this day in music history, birthdays and anniversaries, celebrating a really special one to me. And let's see, we got good news, and Josh Jasper will be here with Community Connections. So lots going on. Let's get started with news. And with that news, he's Courtney Chaffee.
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3: Good morning. The Mississippi River level is rising. It's 8.2 feet at Prairie du Chien, 7.8 at Guttenberg, 11.9 at Cassville, and 10.1 at Dubuque. With news, I'm Courtney Chaffee. Authorities have released the identity of the person killed in the Dubuque County crash early Friday morning. 26-year-old John Gadient of Cascade was identified as the driver who crashed in the 2900 block of Goose Hill Road in Cascade. The Dubuque County Sheriff's Office and Cascade Fire and EMS, along with Delaware County Sheriff's Office, responded to the accident scene. Gadient's vehicle left the roadway, traveled through a ditch area, and struck a tree. Gadient was pronounced deceased at the scene. All Hy-Vee pharmacy locations will host drive-through vaccine clinics this month with no appointment or prescription necessary. The drive-through clinics will be held from 4 to 6 p.m. on Tuesday, September 22nd and Tuesday, September 29th outside every Hy-Vee pharmacy location. Hy-Vee pharmacy offers both regular and high-dose flu shots, which are free with Medicare and most insurance plans. Those who receive a flu shot at Hy-Vee can also earn a 20-cent fuel saver award. Appointments are not necessary but can be scheduled in advance online. Individuals who cannot attend a drive-through vaccine clinic can receive their flu shot at any other time this flu season. The Sisters of the Presentation of Dubuque launched a new grant-making program to support nonprofits addressing poverty, housing instability, food insecurity, and other community challenges. The Presentation Mission Fund builds on the vision of founders Nano Nagel, who focused on responding to unmet needs in the community. The fund will invest in organizations working to advance human dignity, justice, compassion, and care for the environment. The first open application cycle runs from September 15th through October 16th. Nonprofits working in areas like education, environmental justice, food insecurity, housing and homelessness, indigenous communities, and women and children are encouraged to apply. More information is available at dbqbvms.org/grants. In Wisconsin news, the Grand County Sheriff's Office is conducting a death investigation after receiving a report of two individuals with gunshot wounds in the township of Smelzer. Shortly before 1:30 p.m. on Saturday, law enforcement responded to a residence where they located a male and female on the ground outside near a vehicle. The female was deceased, and first aid was rendered for the male. The male was transported to Southwest Health Center in Platteville and then transferred by ambulance to a hospital in Madison, where he passed away as a result of his injuries. No identifying information was released pending notification of family. Both individuals were familiar with each other, and this is believed to be an isolated incident. There is no threat to the public. The investigation into the incident is ongoing, and additional information will be released when appropriate. For those stories and more, pick up a copy of the Telegraph Herald or go to telegraphherald.com. The Telegraph Herald is brought to you by TH Media. I'm Courtney Chaffee, and that's your latest Tri-State Area News.
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2: Here's your Super Hits 106 Tri-State Forecast. Slight chance for storms today, otherwise cloudy skies expected. Daytime highs approaching 61. Overcast skies tonight, chance of rain showers. Lows level off around 50. Slight chance for showers tomorrow, high temperatures reach up to 62. Sunshine mixed with clouds at times. Currently, it's 56 degrees. I'm Staff Meteorologist Jennifer Wojcicki.
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Fleetwood Mac, what a fun drummer to watch, Mick Fleetwood. I mean, he's just, he's really good. Up night, it's Lionel Richie as we head towards birthdays and anniversaries. And by the time this 3 hours is over, you're going to be sick to death about hearing of one anniversary anyway. But just humor me, okay? Because it's going to happen all night long. Well,

0: It is 617, 57. Is that what it is? Yeah, 57 and clouds headed for high. I'm only in the low 60s today, so definitely fall weather, although fall doesn't start until 8 o'clock tomorrow night. That's the autumnal equinox, and then, you know, it looks like fall weather for a while. We'll have that Indian summer. I'm sure we will, but next week I will be on vacation, just letting you know this week. Dave will be here doing pretty much the same things. I doubt that he will do doo-wop Monday and one-hit wonder Friday, but he will do winner, winner, chicken dinner, okay? So be sure you're here for that. That's on Wednesday with The Other Side from East Dubuque. Always a fun day when we give away two four-piece chicken dinners to one person. I mean, it's a phenomenal prize. And again, you know, we've talked about this before. It is probably the best chicken dinner in the world. Not proven. I can't back that up with receipts because we don't have all the paperwork.
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It is 6:30, we'll call it, as we head towards birthdays and anniversaries. This is KC and the Sunshine Band on this Monday morning, the last day of summer 2026. Oh, yeah.

0: KC and the Sunshine Band on this Monday morning. You're with Dick McGrane on Dubuque Super Hits 106. 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
6: Here's your Super Hits 106 Tri-State forecast. Slight chance of rain showers today. Otherwise, overcast. High temperatures reach up to 61. Cloudy skies expected again tonight. Chance of rain showers. Lows level off around 50. Slight chance for showers. Tomorrow, high temperatures reach up to 62. Sunshine mixed with clouds at times. Currently, 55. I'm staff meteorologist Jennifer Wojcicki.

646. It's Monday. That, of course, was Bob Seger. This is Ace Frehley as we head towards birthdays and anniversaries right after this on Debut Super Hits 106.

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1: 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All right, here we go. Yesterday's birthday is the 20th, Judy Krieger. Happy birthday to you. James White celebrated yesterday, as did Jill Miner. Happy birthday, Jill. Susan Osterhaus celebrated yesterday, and Jason Dobin, is that right? Yeah, I guess so. 50 years old. Yesterday was 50. Don't normally give ages unless they ask me to. In this case, they did. So happy 50th, Jason. Hope it was a great day. Birthdays and anniversaries for today. Surprisingly enough, we don't have anything but a one very special anniversary. 42 years ago, March 29th, the night I will never forget, I met my beautiful wife, Carol. We got married in September 21st, 1984. 42 years ago today, and it just keeps getting better. There is absolutely no doubt about that. I love you very much, babe. Happy anniversary. This one's just for us.

0: Happy anniversary, babe. No, it's going to be a great day. Oh, man, I just...
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0: Great White, as we head towards the top of the hour on this Monday. Good morning, Tri-States.

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1: It is 7 a.m. on this Monday morning, the very last day of summer 2026. Yeah, it is the last full day. Tomorrow's a partial day, but the last full day is today. 57 and cloudy, feels more like fall than it does summer. As I mentioned before, it's that time of year when you get out the...
2: Sweater weather.
1: Oh, shouldn't have said that again, right?
2: Sweater weather
1: is what it is. I like sweater weather. They kind of overdo that, don't they? Maybe it's just me.
3: Really?
1: Maybe not. 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
4: Good morning. The Mississippi River level is rising. It's 8.2 feet at Parita Sheen, 7.8 at Guttenberg, 11.9 at Cassville, and 10.1 at Dubuque. With news, I'm Courtney Chaffee. Authorities have released the identity of the person killed in the Dubuque County crash early Friday morning. 26-year-old John Gadient of Cascade was identified as the driver who crashed in the 2900 block of Goose Hill Road in Cascade. The Dubuque County Sheriff's Office and Cascade Fire and EMS, along with Delaware County Sheriff's Office, responded to the accident scene. Gadient's vehicle left the roadway, traveled through a ditch area, and struck a tree. Gadient was pronounced deceased at the scene. All Hy-Vee pharmacy locations will host drive-through vaccine clinics this month with no appointment or prescription necessary. The drive-through clinics will be held from 4 to 6 p.m. on Tuesday, September 22nd and Tuesday, September 29th outside every Hy-Vee pharmacy location. Hy-Vee Pharmacy offers both regular and high-dose flu shots, which are free with Medicare and most insurance plans. Those who receive a flu shot at Hy-Vee can also earn a 20-cent fuel saver award. Appointments are not necessary but can be scheduled in advance online. Individuals who cannot attend a drive-through vaccine clinic can receive their flu shot at any other time this flu season. The Sisters of the Presentation of Dubuque launched a new grant-making program to support nonprofits addressing poverty, housing instability, food insecurity, and other community challenges. The Presentation Mission Fund builds on the vision of founders Nano Nagel, who focused on responding to unmet needs in the community. The fund will invest in organizations working to advance human dignity, justice, compassion, and care for the environment. The first open application cycle runs from September 15th through October 16th. Nonprofits working in areas like education, environmental justice, food insecurity, housing and homelessness, indigenous communities, and women and children are encouraged to apply. More information is available at dbqbvms.org/grants. In Wisconsin news, the Grand County Sheriff's Office is conducting a death investigation after receiving a report of two individuals with gunshot wounds in the township of Smelzer. Shortly before 1:30 p.m. on Saturday, law enforcement responded to a residence where they located a male and female on the ground outside near a vehicle. The female was deceased and first aid was rendered for the male. The male was transported to Southwest Health Center in Platteville and then transferred by ambulance to a hospital in Madison, where he passed away as a result of his injuries. No identifying information was released pending notification of family. Both individuals were familiar with each other, and this is believed to be an isolated incident. There is no threat to the public. The investigation into the incident is ongoing, and additional information will be released when appropriate. For those stories and more, pick up a copy of the Telegraph Herald or go to telegraphherald.com. The Telegraph Herald is brought to you by TH Media. I'm Courtney Chaffee, and that's your latest Tri-State Area News.
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6: Here's your Super Hits 106 Tri-State forecast. Slight chance of rain showers today, otherwise overcast. High temperatures reach up to 61. Cloudy skies expected again tonight. Chance of rain showers. Lows level off around 50. Slight chance for showers. Tomorrow, high temperatures reach up to 62. Sunshine mixed with clouds at times. Currently, 55. I'm staff meteorologist Jennifer Vujicki.
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7:14. That was, of course, Def Leppard up next. It's George Thorogood and the Destroyers. We head towards a visit with Josh Jasper at the bottom of the hour. It's Armagrain in the Morning, brought to you by Bally's Marquette Casino.

0: 7:19 on a Monday morning, Dubuque Super Hits 106, George Thorogood and the Destroyers. Coming up in a few minutes, we'll talk with Josh Jasper from Resources Unite. But right now, this hour of McGrain in the Morning is brought to you by Bally's Marquette Casino. 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

7:30. That is Kiss on Dubuque Super Hits 106. And right before we spend some time with Josh Jasper, this is the Traveling Wilburys. Then some messages, and then we'll visit with Josh. Right now, we're going to go back to last night. There is the

0: Traveling Wilburys on a Monday morning, Dubuque Super Hits 106, here with Tick McGrain. Right after these messages, we'll talk with Josh Jasper. But right now, this hour, McGrain in the Morning, brought to you by Casino Marquette. I'm sorry, Bally's Marquette Casino.
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8: Here's your Super Hits 106 Tri-State forecast. Slight chance of rain showers today, otherwise overcast. High temperatures reach up to 61. Cloudy skies expected again tonight. Chance of rain showers. Lows level off around 50. Slight chance for showers tomorrow. High temperatures reach up to 62. Sunshine mixed with clouds at times. Currently 55. I'm staff meteorologist Jennifer Vujicki.
0: It is Monday, and because of that, we talk with Josh Jasper from Resources Unite with Community Connections. Good morning, Josh.
9: Good morning. Happy rainy Monday.
0: Yeah, that's a surprise. We've had a lot of rain. There's no question about that. What's going on at Resources Unite?
9: Well, you know, there's a couple of things. One, I wanted to mention, you know, there's a program that's through Hillcrest Family Services that focuses on mentorship. And throughout the, I would say, 20 years of my social work here in the tri-state area, there's been mentor programs, there's not been mentor programs, different programs that specifically help youth and kind of help model youth, right? Where it's, hey, maybe mom's not in the home or dad's not in the home, or maybe both are, and they just need another positive role model. In any case, I was thinking about that today because I'm going to court this afternoon to speak as a character reference for a young man. I think he's like 19 years old. And this young man has been in our office, I would say, I need to look at my notes, but the last 5 or 6 years. He's built, you know, our reading library. He's done just amazing things over the course of the years, helped with Christmas kids. But this past summer, got into a little trouble, made some poor decisions that he knows, and is now, you know, in the criminal justice system and asking me to be a reference. And I just got to thinking this morning about him and about myself, quite frankly, when I was 19 years old and I'm making really bad decisions as I'm in junior college, not knowing what the heck I'm doing. And I think it would have been nice if someone would have been in my life at that time, another person, and it would have just pulled me aside and like, hey, you know, what are you doing? You know, you don't have to do this. And let's talk about that. Let's, you know, figure this out. Let's get some coffee or whatever it is. And I just think there's such an incredible need for that now more than ever, where, you know, if you're in a position in which you can lend that type of time and energy, and the reality is it's not a lot of time, it's not a lot of energy, there is a need. You know, like I said, at Hillcrest Family Services, I saw the flyer again the other day, in which they are in need of mentors. And I just think, you know, it's that moment in time where then things could change, where it's like, okay, yeah, you know what, I made a bad choice, but I don't have to make 10 more bad choices, and I can get back on the right path.
0: You know, I think all of us can probably look back on our own lives and say to ourselves, at one point there was this individual who said this to me and it made a world of difference. And you can be that individual with this program. So why not reach out to Resources Unite or Hillcrest Family Services? Certainly would be a very wonderful thing to do.
9: No question. And you're so right in that, you know, I can think back at just even sentences, right, where someone has said something to me or spent a few minutes or an hour with me, and that stuck with me. And it really was like, wow, okay, that made me think differently. And so, as I said, there's such a need for just that connection, that mentorship within our community. And if you have any questions or if you're wondering how you can get involved or what the time looks like, just stop in the office, give us a call at the 563-231-6280, and we can make that connection for you.
0: As I said, there's that person who one time said the right thing to you. What a wonderful tribute to them, and to a great way to say thank you, and probably in your mind a thousand times you've thought, gee, I wish I'd have realized at the time how important that was to me. I would have been more grateful. Now's the time to show that gratitude on your
9: That's
0: own
9: right.
0: by helping somebody else. Just a terrific way to do that. What else do we want to talk about?
9: Well, the other thing I wanted to mention is a brand new program we're rolling out in partnership or in help with the residents out at Mount Carmel Bluffs. And these are residents that once a month live in this apartment complex, and they are like, hey, what can we do? What can we collect every month for your different pantries? And so they will collect hygiene supplies or food or cleaning supplies. Well, this past month, I had shared with them, I said, you know, we have so much contact with people that are starting over, where we're delivering furniture, or they're coming in our office and they're sharing some story about leaving an abusive relationship or have been homeless or whatever it may be. And we deliver furniture, and then there's a gap. And I said to them, I said, you know, imagine if we had this kind of housewarming basket where it was a laundry basket, so it serves a purpose. But then inside that is like a nice blanket, a candle, you know, a card, and some candy, and we have a smell good type of thing within the basket. And they then collected the laundry baskets and some blankets and things like that. And I'll put that out there, you know, I'm going to actually deliver one today to a Venezuelan family that just moved in. I know they are going to be taken aback. They're just going to be like, wow. So this person just stopped by the new apartment just to say hello and to be like, hey, you know, welcome to the community kind of thing. And here's some nice little things for your apartment. I share that all to say, we need more things for that. We need more things as to laundry baskets and nice blankets and things like that. Or if you think, hey, this would be a cool thing, a coffee mug, please drop it off at our office. I think there really is something there as to just an extra touch that allows us that extra conversation with somebody. And it just, it continues that dialogue where it's like, okay, well, let's keep on working. Let's keep on moving forward and, you know, realize those goals.
4: And you never know when something as simple as that might have the effect we were just talking about moments ago. Could be life-changing. I know it sounds a little grandiose, but really, sometimes it's the littlest things that make the biggest difference. Josh, anything else we want to cover?
9: I think we covered it, buddy.
4: I think we did, too. You have a wonderful 2 weeks. We'll talk again in 2 weeks. I won't be here next week, so we'll catch up the first Monday in October.
9: Sounds good.

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0: Page. Those two wonderful sponsors bring us this day in music history. Remember Wednesday. The Other Side, by the way, is the other one. That's a quick ad for Culby's, but that's part of The Other Side. Wonderful food, great Cubbies, baseball. Ways to win money, but remember you must be present to win. And don't forget, winner, winner, chicken dinner. And we will be doing that next week when I'm on vacation, so don't worry about that. It's still going to be here. All right, here we go. Today is Doo Wop Monday, but before that, the Platters, which I kind of thought I would use this one, but then I realized we'd used it very recently, topped the charts entered the Billboard charts at 24, where it will eventually peak at number 5 back in 55. In 59, a guitar and steel instrumental called Sleepwalk tops the Billboard Hot 100, and in 63, Bobby Vinton's second U.S. Top 10 entry, a cover of Tony Bennett's 1951 hit Blue Velvet, which I didn't know Tony Bennett recorded that first.

he did. That's the way it goes. You always find out something at these things. 26-year-old Trini Lopez hit his biggest hit, If I Had a Hammer, and that was Everywhere back in 1963. 68, the Grassroots' Midnight Confessions entered the Billboard Top 40, and it was rare that a country tune would end up on Billboard's pop charts, but Jeannie C. Reilly's Harper Valley PTA did just that, where it would, she never cracked the top 50 or top 100 again. She went on to have a number of country hits, though. That was also in 1968. Jimi Hendrix's All Along the Watchtower entered Billboard's top 40 in 1968. 73, Paul McCartney's first post-Beatles U.S. number one hit, Uncle Albert. 74, Canada's Bachman-Turner Overdrive cracks the Hot 100 with You Ain't Seen Nothing Yet. And Barry White scored his first U.S. number one with the Can't Get Enough of Your Love, babe. It was a huge hit in Britain as well. New York's Madison Square Garden hosted the third night of the historic five-day No Nukes concert, which, of course, after that, all nuclear weapons and information was destroyed, and we never heard anything from them again. Maybe it's not right. Temptations and Rod Stewart combined to make a great single in 1991 called The Motown Song. And ABBA Gold was released in 1992 on this very day. All of those, well, John Fogerty, the former leader of CCR, released his Deja Vu All Over Again, his first new album in 7 years, back in 2004, and it would peak at number 23. All those things happened on this day in music history, and I told you before the morning was over you would be sick of hearing about our anniversary, but it is today, 42 years, and I couldn't be happier. So I took an opportunity on this Doo-Wop Monday to do a song that I think we may have done before, but it says a lot about that night. March 29th, 1984 was the first time we actually dated, and in September we were married. Boy, everybody thought that. You guys are nuts, but we showed them, didn't we, babe? From 1959, this song went all the way to number four. It's a great song. It was redone in 68, but this is the original from 1959, and it was what a night, babe. What a night.

0: I do love you so. Oh, what a night. That particular one went all the way to number 7, I believe, back in 1959, and that is this day in music history.
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0: Racing into the last hour of McGrain in the Morning, this Monday edition, the very last day of summer 2026. Coming up in this hour, good news, and today it's a Fenimore Middle School fundraiser for their Washington, D.C. trip. Rob will have a lot more information about that. Of course, best music on your radio and news and weather. In fact, it's time for news right now. 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
2: Good morning. The Mississippi River level is rising. It's 8.2 feet at Parita Sheen, 7.8 at Guttenberg, 11.9 at Cassville, and 10.1 at Dubuque. With news, I'm Courtney Chaffee. Authorities have released the identity of the person killed in the Dubuque County crash early Friday morning. 26-year-old John Gadient of Cascade was identified as the driver who crashed in the 2900 block of Goose Hill Road in Cascade. The Dubuque County Sheriff's Office and Cascade Fire and EMS, along with Delaware County Sheriff's Office, responded to the accident scene. Gadient's vehicle left the roadway, traveled through a ditch area, and struck a tree. Gadient was pronounced deceased at the scene. All Hy-Vee pharmacy locations will host drive-through vaccine clinics this month with no appointment or prescription necessary. The drive-through clinics will be held from 4 to 6 p.m. on Tuesday, September 22nd and Tuesday, September 29th outside every Hy-Vee pharmacy location. 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Those who receive a flu shot at Hy-Vee can also earn a 20-cent fuel saver award. Appointments are not necessary but can be scheduled in advance online. Individuals who cannot attend a drive-through vaccine clinic can receive their flu shot at any other time this flu season. The Sisters of the Presentation of Dubuque launched a new grant-making program to support nonprofits addressing poverty, housing instability, food insecurity, and other community challenges. The Presentation Mission Fund builds on the vision of founders Nan O'Nagle, who focused on responding to unmet needs in the community. The fund will invest in organizations working to advance human dignity, justice, compassion, and care for the environment. The first open application cycle runs from September 15th through October 16th. Nonprofits working in areas like education, environmental justice, food insecurity, housing and homelessness, indigenous communities, and women and children are encouraged to apply. More information is available at dbqbvms.org/grants. In Wisconsin news, the Grand County Sheriff's Office is conducting a death investigation after receiving a report of two individuals with gunshot wounds in the township of Smelzer. Shortly before 1:30 p.m. on Saturday, law enforcement responded to a residence where they located a male and female on the ground outside near a vehicle. The female was deceased and first aid was rendered for the male. The male was transported to Southwest Health Center in Platteville and then transferred by ambulance to a hospital in Madison where he passed away as a result of his injuries. No identifying information was released pending notification of family. Both individuals were familiar with each other and this is believed to be an isolated incident. There is no threat to the public. The investigation into the incident is ongoing, and additional information will be released when appropriate. For those stories and more, pick up a copy of the Telegraph Herald or go to telegraphherald.com. The Telegraph Herald is brought to you by TH Media. I'm Courtney Chaffee, and that's your latest Tri-State Area News.
3: Here's your Super Hits 106 Tri-State Forecast. Slight chance of rain showers today. Otherwise, cloudy skies expected. High temperatures reach up to 61. Chance of rain showers tonight. Lows dip down to about 50. Cloudy skies expected. Slight chance for showers tomorrow. Daytime highs approaching 62. Sunshine mixed with clouds at times. Right now, 56. I'm staff meteorologist Jennifer Vujitsky.
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8:27 as we head. That's REM, by the way, as we head towards good news. Today it's about the Fenimore fundraiser for their Fenimore Middle School DC trip. Right after this, right now it's Meatloaf. Just when you need it the most, that's when rock and roll dreams come true.

0: That's when rock and roll dreams come true. It's 8:33. You're with Dick McGrain. Time now for good news with Rob Spangler. Today, it's about the fundraiser for the Fenimore Middle School D.C. trip. Listen close. I need some
1: good news. Fenimore Middle School is hosting a drive-through pork chop dinner fundraiser to support their annual 7th grade Washington, D.C. trip this Wednesday from 4 to 7 p.m. at the Fenimore Middle School High School. Menu includes pork chop, cheesy potatoes, coleslaw, dinner roll, and cookie for $15 a ticket. 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All I really need is a little good news. That's the good news. Have a great day.
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8: Here's your Super Hits 106 Tri-State forecast. Slight chance for scattered showers today, otherwise cloudy skies expected. High temperatures reach up to 61. Cloudy skies expected again tonight, chance for scattered showers, lows dip down to about 50. Cloudy tomorrow, slight chance for scattered rain showers, highs level off around 62. Currently, it's 56 degrees. I'm Staff Meteorologist Jennifer Wojcicki.

It is 8:46 and we're almost out of here. In fact, this is it. But right after this, we'll give you an idea what's going on in the rest of the day and what might be happening tomorrow. All that. But right now, it's Neil Diamond on Dubuque Super Hits 106.

We'll meet again. Yes, we will. It is time for me to go. That's it for this Monday, the very last day of the summer, the last full day of summer. Tomorrow will be partial day, but fall kicks off tomorrow evening. So don't get away now over the lunch hour. It's 90s at noon, nothing but 90s from noon until 1 later this afternoon. Johnny Page takes over with his look at harsh reality. Always a fun time. We'll be back tomorrow, Tuesday, as we race towards our vacation for next week. Tuesday, tomorrow.

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1: 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We have a quick message from the Dubuque Regional Humane Society, plus good news. 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So please come back. In the meantime, have a wonderful day. These are the days of our lives. Don't miss this last day of summer. Make it memorable so it's there in your memory file to relive years from now when you need something to make you smile, huh? And speaking of smiling, put a big smile on your face as you head out into the world this morning, and you'll be surprised at what comes back at you. Have a great day. See you tomorrow.
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13: Slight chance for scattered showers today. Otherwise, cloudy skies expected. High temperatures reach up to 61. Cloudy skies expected again tonight. Chance for scattered showers. Lows dip down to about 50. Cloudy tomorrow. Slight chance for scattered rain showers. Highs level off around 62. Right now, 57. I'm staff meteorologist Jennifer Vujitsky.

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12: Here's your Super Hits 106 Tri-State forecast. Slight chance for isolated rain showers today, otherwise cloudy skies expected. High temperatures reach up to 61. Cloudy skies expected tonight, chance for scattered rain showers, lows level off around 50. Slight chance for scattered showers tomorrow, highs level off around 62, cloudy skies expected. Right now, 57. I'm staff meteorologist Jennifer Vujitsky.

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13: Jacobson.com. here's your Super Hits 106 Tri-State forecast. Slight chance for isolated rain showers today. Otherwise, cloudy skies expected. High temperatures reach up to 61. Cloudy skies expected tonight. Chance for scattered rain showers. Lows level off around 50. Slight chance for scattered showers tomorrow. Highs level off around 62. Cloudy skies expected. Currently 58. 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
5: Here's your Super Hits 106 Tri-State forecast. Slight chance for isolated rain showers today. Otherwise, cloudy skies expected. High temperatures reach up to 61. Cloudy skies expected tonight. Chance for scattered rain showers. Lows level off around 50. Slight chance for scattered showers tomorrow. Highs level off around 62. Cloudy skies expected. Currently 58. I'm staff meteorologist Jennifer Wojcicki.

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7: You've heard it on the news.
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9: I'm Jenna Jacobson, and I approve this message.
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10: Here's your Super Hits 106 Tri-State forecast.
11: Slight chance for isolated rain showers today. Otherwise, cloudy skies expected. High temperatures reach up to 61. Cloudy skies expected tonight. Chance for scattered rain showers. Lows level off around 50. Slight chance for scattered showers tomorrow. Highs level off around 62. Cloudy skies expected. Currently, it's 59 degrees. I'm staff meteorologist Jennifer Vujicic.

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11: Do you want me to be honest? 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
7: We need more working class folks to represent us in D.C. that aren't so far left or so far right. 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
4: Here's your Super Hits 106 Tri-State Forecast. Cloudy skies expected this afternoon with a slight chance for isolated showers. High temperatures reach up to 61. Cloudy tonight, chance for scattered showers, lows level off around 50. Chance for scattered showers tomorrow. High temperatures reach up to 61. Overcast skies. Dry Wednesday and Thursday under partly cloudy skies with highs in the mid-60s. Currently, it's 59 degrees. I'm staff meteorologist Paul Trombley.

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12: Here's your Super Hits 106 Tri-State Forecast. Cloudy skies expected this afternoon with a slight chance for isolated showers. High temperatures reach up to 61. Cloudy tonight. Chance for scattered showers. Lows level off around 50. Chance for scattered showers tomorrow. High temperatures reach up to 61. Overcast skies. Dry Wednesday and Thursday under partly cloudy skies with highs in the mid-60s. Right now, 60. I'm staff meteorologist Paul Trombley.

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5: You've heard it on the news.
6: Nearly three quarters of Wisconsinites believe the costs of data centers outweigh the benefits.
5: That's right. Nearly three quarters of Wisconsinites don't want data centers, but Howard Markline does. Markline took thousands of dollars in campaign contributions from the companies cutting shady deals to put data centers in our neighborhoods and gave them massive tax breaks to help them do it. Not Jenna Jacobson. Jacobson will fight to end tax breaks for data centers and block them from making any more backroom deals, make them pay for all the energy they use, and ban them from passing on the cost to you. So if you don't want data centers in your

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4: Here's your Super Hits 106 Tri-State Forecast. Cloudy skies expected this afternoon with a slight chance for isolated showers. High temperatures reach up to 61. Cloudy tonight, chance for scattered showers. Lows level off around 50. Chance for scattered showers tomorrow. High temperatures reach up to 61. Overcast skies. Dry Wednesday and Thursday under partly cloudy skies with highs in the mid-60s. Right now, 60. I'm staff meteorologist Paul Trombley.

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12: Phil. You've heard it on the news.
13: Nearly three quarters of Wisconsinites believe the costs of data centers outweigh the benefits.
12: That's right. 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Not Jenna Jacobson. 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
7: Here's your Super Hits 106 Tri-State Forecast. Cloudy skies expected this afternoon with a slight chance for isolated showers. High temperatures reach up to 61. Cloudy tonight, chance for scattered showers. Lows level off around 50. Chance for scattered showers tomorrow. High temperatures reach up to 61. Overcast skies. Dry Wednesday and Thursday under partly cloudy skies with highs in the mid-60s. Currently 61. I'm Staff Meteorologist Paul Trombley.

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4: Here's your Super Hits 106 Tri-State Forecast. Chance for scattered rain showers this afternoon. Otherwise, cloudy skies expected. Daytime highs approaching 61. Cloudy skies expected again tonight. Chance for scattered rain showers. Lows level off around 50. Chance for scattered rain showers tomorrow. Daytime highs approaching 61. Cloudy skies expected. Temps a bit below average Wednesday and Thursday with highs in the mid-60s. Currently 61. I'm Staff Meteorologist Paul Trombley.

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0: Hey, it's Dick McGrain. 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
15: Thank you.
8: Exactly. All right, have a good day, you guys.
16: Yeah, thank you.
8: I'm Rebecca Cook, candidate for Congress, and I approve this message. 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
17: Here's your Super Hits 106 Tri-State Forecast. Chance for scattered rain showers this afternoon. Otherwise, cloudy skies expected. Daytime highs approaching 61. Cloudy skies expected again tonight. Chance for scattered rain showers. Lows level off around 50. Chance for scattered rain showers tomorrow. Daytime highs approaching 61. Cloudy skies expected. Temps a bit below average Wednesday and Thursday with highs in the mid-60s. Currently, it's 60 degrees. I'm Staff Meteorologist Paul Trombley.

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2: They say you're known by the company you keep. When it comes to assembly candidate Ben Gruber, that's a scary thought. Gruber funded an extreme politician with an agenda of taxpayer-funded sex change surgeries for prisoners, defunding the police, and Green New Deal policies that would have sent our utility rates through the roof. And Ben Gruber is endorsed by radical California environmentalists who want to transition away from fossil fuels so quickly that it could prohibit gas-powered cars and trucks and eat up huge amounts of prime Wisconsin farmland to support wind and solar energy.

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8: Here's your Super Hits 106 Tri-State Forecast. Chance for scattered rain showers this afternoon. Otherwise, cloudy skies expected. Daytime highs approaching 61. Cloudy skies expected again tonight. Chance for scattered showers. Lows level off around 50. Overcast skies tomorrow. Chance for scattered rain showers. High temperatures reach up to 61. Temperatures below average Wednesday and Thursday with highs in the mid-60s. Right now, it's 60 degrees. I'm staff meteorologist Paul Trombley.

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Good afternoon to you. It's Johnny Page with you up until 7 tonight. On the way this hour, we'll hear from Genesis. 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

0: Dubuque's Super Hits 106 Genesis Into Deep. Good afternoon to you. We have some harsh reality coming up during the 5 o'clock hour. I mean, I know Hollywood takes its movies seriously, but they're pepper spraying each other for using a cell phone in the theater now in L.A. Speaking of which, your Holly Weird story of the day, once upon a time in Hollywood's Cliff Booth, is back. In your 420 mind blower, people harmed by marijuana criminalization would receive direct cash payments from the government under a new proposed bill in Illinois. And I will yell get off my lawn at an Iowa family who has five generations with the same birthday. But first, music for your generation from Bon Jovi, coming up next on Dubuque's Super Hits 106.
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9: Here's your Super Hits 106 Tri-State Forecast. Chance for scattered rain showers this afternoon. Otherwise, cloudy skies expected. Daytime highs approaching 61. Cloudy skies expected again tonight. Chance for scattered showers. Lows level off around 50. Overcast skies tomorrow. Chance for scattered rain showers. High temperatures reach up to 61. Temperatures below average Wednesday and Thursday with highs in the mid-60s. Right now, it's 60 degrees. I'm Staff Meteorologist Paul Trombley.

Dubuque's Super Hits 106 Bon Jovi, Living on a Prayer. Listen to McGrain in the Morning every Wednesday to win a pair of four-piece chicken dinners from the other side in East Dubuque. Serving fried chicken every Wednesday and Sunday. Correctly answer Dick's trivia question about this day in music history to win. Here's Fine Young Cannibals, She Drives Me Crazy. It's on Dubuque's Super Hits 106.

0: to Bukes. Super Hits 106, the Sanford Townsend Band, Smoke from a Distant Fire. Music for your generation from the Goo Goo Dolls on the way next. You have to excuse my voice. I have a cold. It's back to school time. So you know what that means. Anyone who works with anyone who has a child is going to get sick. Your Holly Weird story of the day, where we mock all things in the world of entertainment. Netflix has released a first official trailer for the upcoming movie, The Further Misadventures of Cliff Booth. Now, if that name Cliff Booth sounds familiar, it might be because Cliff Booth was a character played by Brad Pitt in the 2019 Quentin Tarantino film Once Upon a Time in Hollywood. Netflix shared the preview today, featuring Brad Pitt in the title role as Hollywood stuntman Cliff Booth. The Further Misadventures of Cliff Booth is billed as a sequel to the 2019 Once Upon a Time in Hollywood film. That movie followed actor Rick Dalton, played by Leonardo DiCaprio, and his stunt double Cliff, played by Brad Pitt, as they encountered Sharon Tate, played by Margot Robbie, and her feet, and some of the Manson family members in 1969 Los Angeles. Further Misadventures is written by Tarantino and directed by David Fincher, who directed Seven and Fight Club and Gone Girl and The Social Network, among other really good films. The sequel takes place in 1977 Los Angeles, so almost 10 years later, and follows Cliff as he gets wrapped up in a cocktail of violence, ambition, and desire that could only happen in L.A., according to an official synopsis. The Further Misadventures of Cliff Booth opens in theaters and IMAX November 25th before releasing on Netflix on December 23rd. I mean, it sounds good to me. I really enjoyed Once Upon a Time in Hollywood, and I'm certainly looking forward to this one. Even though it's not directed by Tarantino, but David Fincher is a great director, and it is written by Tarantino, which means two things to me. This movie is going to contain an insane amount of really funny dialogue and an insane amount of violence. And you might think those two things would not go well together, but man, they really, really do. Extreme violence and humor, they go together like chocolate and peanut butter in a movie. I think it all started with that Coyote and Roadrunner cartoons, Dubuque Super Hits 106.
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9: Hi, Larry.
10: Rebecca, good morning.
8: It's endless money for foreign wars and nothing but increased costs for hardworking families.
9: So you got your little calves.
11: That one was born yesterday.
9: Really? What a little honey.
8: I'm Rebecca Cook. I grew up on a dairy farm, ran a small business, and wait tables to pay the bills.
9: Hi, how are you guys?
12: Good, how are you?
8: I fight for people. That's why I refuse corporate cash. And I won't trade any stocks in Congress.
13: Do you want me to be honest? Do you want me to lie?
8: I want you to be honest.
13: Unfettered greed has caused us to be where we're at.
8: We need more working class folks to represent us in D.C. that aren't so far left or so far right. We'll want to work across the aisle to actually get things done.
14: Sue, what is your name again?
15: Rebecca Cook.
14: I've seen you.
15: I'm running against Derek Van Orden, so.
14: Oh.
15: Yeah.
14: Have my vote.
15: Thank you.
8: Exactly. All right, have a good day, you guys.
16: Yeah, thank you.
8: I'm Rebecca Cook, candidate for Congress, and I approve this message. Paid for by Cook for Congress.
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12: You've heard it on the news.
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19: Here's your Super Hits 106 Tri-State Forecast. Chance for scattered rain showers this afternoon. Otherwise, cloudy skies expected. Daytime highs approaching 61. Cloudy skies expected again tonight. Chance for scattered showers. Lows level off around 50. Overcast skies tomorrow. Chance for scattered rain showers. High temperatures reach up to 61. Temperatures below average Wednesday and Thursday with highs in the mid-60s. Right now, 61. I'm staff meteorologist Paul Trombley.

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Good afternoon to you. On the way this hour, we'll hear from Quarter Flash. 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

0: 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Illinois would substantially expand its efforts to repair the harms of marijuana criminalization enforcement under a new bill that seeks to give cash payments directly to people impacted by prohibition laws. The legislation would create a new Illinois Freedom Program for the purpose of issuing direct cash payments to eligible individuals who have been disproportionately impacted by historical cannabis enforcement. The effort would supplement the state's existing Restore, Reinvest, and Renew program, which uses marijuana tax revenue to support community reinvestment in areas harmed by the war on drugs. The cash payments would be administered through a new Illinois Freedom Fund, and the bill says the money for that fund will come from an incremental growth in cannabis tax revenue. Mind blown, Dubuque Super Hits.
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15: Here's your Super Hits 106 Tri-State Forecast. Chance for scattered rain showers this afternoon. Otherwise, cloudy skies expected. Daytime highs approaching 61. Cloudy skies expected again tonight. Chance for scattered showers. Lows level off around 50. Overcast skies tomorrow. Chance for scattered rain showers. High temperatures reach up to 61. Temperatures below average Wednesday and Thursday with highs in the mid-60s. Currently 60. I'm staff meteorologist Paul Trombley.

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0: Dubuque's Super Hits 106, the Dazz Band, Let It Whip. Music for your generation from Bill Medley and Jennifer Warnes on the way next. But here's the segment I like to call Get Off My Lawn, because, man, I am getting super old. Old enough to stop celebrating birthdays a long time ago. And I really wish others would catch up on that. I'm so sick of having to send out cards on birthdays, especially in 2026, but the precedent has been set, at least in my family, so I always have to keep an extremely anxious eye on the calendar, because heaven forbid I forget to send out a stupid card every couple of weeks in some months. But imagine if you were in this family, how many cards you'd have to be kicking yourself for forgetting. An Iowa family is being recognized by Guinness World Records for having an unusual distinction. Five generations sharing the same birthday. The record-keeping organization confirmed Fred Harlow and his family officially hold the world record for the most generations born on the same day. Harlow was born September 14th, sharing a birthday with his grandfather, Wilbur.
1: Happy birthday to him. I don't care. Good luck.
0: His mother, Addie.
1: Happy birthday to her. I don't care. Good luck.
0: His daughter, Emma Bell.
1: I don't care.
0: And his grandson, Arthur.
1: Good luck.
0: Harlow told local news, "We always thought it was pretty cool, but I never thought much of it as far as record holder. Just kind of figured everything happened for a reason." Emma Bell said it was only after the birth of her son that they decided to obtain official certification from Guinness. She had earlier learned the family could tie the record with four generations, but the birth of her second child on September 14th, 2025, put them ahead. She said, "I grew up with my grandma saying you have to have a boy on September 14th. Every year, this is what she would say. I went early with my first, so I was bound and determined to make it the due date. Arthur arrived right on time." Emma said her grandmother would have been thrilled. She said, "I think she'd be pretty proud and pretty impressed that we actually made it happen and had a boy on the 14th. The family said there's one other aspect to their shared birthday that makes it extra special. She said, "It starts with Wilbur, so it actually goes boy, girl, boy, the entire way through." Huh. Yeah, well, that's just great. I still do not understand how anyone celebrates or even thinks about birthdays after you can finally drink on your 21st. I think you're all nuts.
1: I don't care. Good luck.
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8: You've heard it on the news.
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2: Here's your Super Hits 106 Tri-State Forecast. Chance for scattered rain showers tonight. Otherwise, cloudy skies expected. Lows dip down to about 50. Cloudy skies expected again tomorrow. Chance for showers. Daytime highs approaching 61. Lows dip down to about 45. Tomorrow night, mainly clear skies. Dry with temps a bit below average. Wednesday and Thursday, and highs in the mid-60s. Currently, it's 60 degrees. I'm Staff Meteorologist Paul Trombley.

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to Buse Super Hits 106 Foreigner Cold as Ice. Good afternoon to you. On the way this hour, we'll hear from Midnight Oil. We'll have music for your generation from Michael Jackson. Plus, a Los Angeles man was arrested after allegedly pepper spraying another moviegoer who was using a cell phone during a film at a Burbank theater. Man, I hate to see what he would have done if somebody was kicking the back of his seat. Dubuque Super Hits 106 on air, online at superhits106.com, and on the Dubuque Super Hits 106 mobile app. Here's Pat Benatar. 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

0: Dubuque's Super Hits 106 Midnight Oil. Beds are burning. Music for your generation from Michael Jackson on the way next. A Los Angeles man was arrested after allegedly pepper spraying another moviegoer who was using a cell phone during a film at a Burbank theater. I mean, I guess I get distracted when I'm at the movies and somebody's doing something distracting. You know, it kind of takes you out of the film. Whether it be kicking your seat or making a bunch of noise with their snacks or their drinks or talking or laughing too loud or pulling out their phone and lighting up like the whole row. But I don't think I've ever said anything to anyone about any of those things. I just do what I do when I'm annoyed by anything else in life. I just silently plot my revenge on the entire human race. But I certainly would never even think to pepper spray anyone. Officers from the Burbank Police Department responded to the AMC 16 theater last Tuesday following a report that one patron had pepper sprayed another inside a theater. Investigators said the 34-year-old suspect became upset with another patron who was using a cell phone during the movie and sprayed the person with pepper spray. Two other moviegoers reported experiencing irritation from the pepper spray and were treated at a local hospital. A witness who was there said the mayhem happened about 40 minutes into the movie. After the pepper spray, the suspect immediately ran out of the theater. Three other moviegoers appeared to chase after him before being located elsewhere in the theater complex. One witness said, "The thing that stuck out the most was him saying that the guy on the phone got smart with them when they were talking to the police. This was just a guy who was frustrated and lashed out because a guy was being rude at the movies." The suspect was arrested and booked into the Burbank jail on suspicion of misdemeanor battery, according to police. So, how militant are you at the movies when it comes to people making distractions during a movie? One time, I was told by a complete stranger that I was laughing too loud at a movie. And I thought the person telling me I'm laughing too loud was way more rude than me laughing too loud, you know? Of course, this was at a screening of Schindler's List, so maybe they did have a point. Dubuque Super Hits 106.
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9: You've heard it on the news.
10: Nearly three quarters of Wisconsinites believe the costs of data centers outweigh the benefits.
9: 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Nearly three quarters of Wisconsinites don't want data centers, but Howard Markline does. 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Not Jenna Jacobson. Jacobson will fight to end tax breaks for data centers and block them from making any more backroom deals, make them pay for all the energy they use, and ban them from passing on the cost to you. 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Howard Markline's the data center sellout. 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Vote Jenna Jacobson for state senate.
11: I'm Jenna Jacobson, and I approve this message.
9: Paid for by friends of Jenna S. Jacobson.
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13: Here's your Super Hits 106 Tri-State Forecast. Chance for scattered rain showers tonight. Otherwise, cloudy skies expected. Lows dip down to about 50. Cloudy skies expected again tomorrow. Chance for showers. Daytime highs approaching 61. Lows dip down to about 45 tomorrow night. Mainly clear skies. Dry with temps a bit below average Wednesday and Thursday, and highs in the mid-60s. Currently, it's 60 degrees. I'm staff meteorologist Paul Trombley.

To Bukes, Super Hits 106, Michael Jackson, Beat It. McGrain in the Morning takes you on a stroll down memory lane each weekday morning at 7:50 a.m. with This Day in Music History, and is brought to you by The Other Side in East Dubuque and by The Painter Lady. 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

0: to Bukes. Super Hits 106 Poco Crazy Love. McGrain in the Morning talks with the Dubuque Regional Humane Society every Tuesday morning at 8:50 about all that's happening at the Humane Society. 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
2: They say you're known by the company you keep. 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And Ben Gruber is endorsed by radical California environmentalists who want to transition away from fossil fuels so quickly that it could prohibit gas-powered cars and trucks and eat up huge amounts of prime Wisconsin farmland to support wind and solar energy. 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They say you're known by the company you keep. Ben Gruber keeps some pretty scary company. Ben Gruber. He's too extreme to represent our values in Madison.
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9: You've heard it on the news.
10: Nearly three-quarters of Wisconsinites believe the costs of data centers outweigh the benefits.
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11: I'm Jenna Jacobson, and I approve this message.
9: Paid for by friends of Jenna S. Jacobson.
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0: Here's your Super Hits 106 Tri-State Forecast. Chance for scattered rain showers tonight. Otherwise, cloudy skies expected. Lows dip down to about 50. Cloudy skies expected again tomorrow. Chance for showers. Daytime highs approaching 61. Lows dip down to about 45. Tomorrow night, mainly clear skies. Dry with temps a bit below average. Wednesday and Thursday, and highs in the mid-60s. Currently, it's 59 degrees. I'm staff meteorologist Paul Trombley.

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to Mukes, Super Hits, 106 Eddie Money. Take me home tonight. Good afternoon to you. On the way this hour, we'll hear from Jimmy Eat World. 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

0: Dubuque's Super Hits 106, Jimmy Eat World, The Middle, music for your generation from Michael Jackson on the way next. Do you know what the deadliest animal in the world is? It is the lowly mosquito. In fact, mosquitoes are so deadly, just one of them that happened to hitch a ride on a plane recently is responsible for the deaths of not one, not two, but three people. Three people have died from malaria after a mosquito was transported aboard a flight to Germany. Several people were rushed to a hospital amid a rare outbreak of the tropical disease following a flight to Frankfurt. The third person died recently. In August, an airport worker also died from the disease. Neither had traveled to a malaria endemic region. Another German resident also came down with malaria, which can only be contracted from the bite of an infected mosquito and cannot be spread from human to human. The terrifying phenomenon known as airport malaria occurs when an infected mosquito becomes trapped aboard a plane or inside luggage, is carried to a malaria-free area, and bites someone locally. In July, airport officials in Frankfurt set traps around the property to contain the malaria outbreak. Yeah, mosquitoes cause between 700,000 and 1 million human deaths every year. The insects themselves are not deadly, of course, but rather mosquitoes act as a vector, an organism that spreads the disease or deadly pathogens. They transmit several sicknesses like malaria, dengue fever, yellow fever, Zika, and West Nile virus. Malaria alone causes over 600,000 deaths every year, mostly in young children. Mosquitoes kill far more people than large predators like lions or sharks or crocodiles. They even cause more deaths annually than humans inflict on each other. At least around here, mosquitoes are mostly just annoying, you know. We have something here that's even more annoying than the mosquito, though. Those stupid no-see-ums, a.k.a. biting midges, a.k.a. ceratopugnia, is their scientific name. These bites are really annoying. Much more so than mosquitoes, I think. Whenever I get bit by one of those things, I get this red welt about the size of a nickel, and it itches so badly it's almost painful. And that mark and irritation lasts, I'd say, more than a week. You know, I don't think I'm even going outside next spring. Dubuque Super Hits 106.
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16: Here's your Super Hits 106 Tri-State Forecast. Chance for scattered rain showers tonight. Otherwise, cloudy skies expected. Lows dip down to about 50. Cloudy skies expected again tomorrow. Chance for showers. Daytime highs approaching 61. Lows dip down to about 45. Tomorrow night, mainly clear skies. Dry with temps a bit below average. Wednesday and Thursday, and highs in the mid-60s. Currently, it's 58 degrees. I'm Staff Meteorologist Paul Trombley.

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Always something there to remind me. Listen to McGrain in the morning every Wednesday. You can win a pair of four-piece chicken dinners from the other side in East Dubuque, serving fried chicken every Wednesday and Sunday. Correctly answer Dick's trivia question about this day in music history to win. Here's Kylie Minogue. 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
10: Here's your Super Hits 106 Tri-State Forecast. Lows dip down to about 50 tonight under overcast skies with thunderstorms likely. Cloudy skies expected again tomorrow. Chance of rain showers. Daytime highs approaching 61. Lows dip down to about 45 tomorrow night, mainly clear skies. Dry with temperatures a bit below average Wednesday and Thursday, and highs in the mid-60s. currently 58. I'm staff meteorologist Paul Trombley.

to Buttes, Super Hits 106 Bon Jovi. You give love a bad name. Good afternoon to you. You've been with Johnny Page this afternoon. Good to have you along again. We will do this whole thing again tomorrow at 3 on Super Hits 106. Have yourselves a great evening, everybody. Here's Sixpence, None the Richer. It's Kiss Me on Super Hits 106. 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